0: believe me, you're over it when you least expect it. But I'm good for now. It was hard letting you go, but it's for the better, I guess. It was too loud, it was burning, and I think we'll see each other soon someday, when we least expect it. Take care. Bye-bye.
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It's not about the things you do, it's not about the things you say.

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Look a year, Louis Miller disappeared, dear, after drawing out his cash. And Mackey spends like a sailor.

0: 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Option musique.
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Yeah, yeah, yeah. There's a place on the map in the cotton candy land.

0: 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We do whatever way you want. 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
2: Même si